0: I like the way that you pound my chest. When you're with me, I look my best. God, I'm so impressed. Yeah, feels like sick.
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0: days. Everybody's gonna be talking. Vendene Catered, Chris de Serendi, Good Old Days. Everybody's
1: 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Number 3. If you
0: wanna be my man. 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

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So if our time is running out, day after day, we'll make the mundane a masterpiece. Oh my, my, oh my, my love, I take one look at you, you take

There's some pack. 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No one but you. No one else but you, baby. Number 4. Saying these are the days, yeah, the good old days. Everybody's gonna be talking. Venue Catered. Chris de Sarandi.

0: Patrícia, Anderson Paak, Can't Get Enough.
1: Number 4. Saying these are the days, yeah, the good old
0: days. Everybody's gonna be talking. Vendene Catered, Chris de Serendip.

I'm doing right. I've always waited for the moment that you would come through my door. But this brought loneliness so far. I lay my hand unto my heart.

sadness I know. I lay my hand unto my soul. Is this what life has got to give? Is this the dream ahead of you?